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3: You broke my heart, 'cause I couldn't dance. 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

0: 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As popular war advances, peace is close.
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